0: Kansas City, you know, for the Big Bond show there.
1: Really?
0: Yeah, I'll be there to Sunday, Monday, and Tuesday.
1: Well, tonight, how do you feel, Red?
2: Well, the doctor said I don't have rabies. You know what happened to me? Big stray dog came over to my house, see? I gave him a bath and tried to make friends with him, and then he turned on me. Oh, boy, he was mean. I won him over there. I threw him a bone.
1: Well, that's using your head.
0: Yeah.
2: You know, after I was nice to him, he bit me. He bit me.
1: Yeah?
2: Yeah.
1: Where did he bite you?
2: Well, I can't say, but if I was an automobile, I'd have a leaky gas tank. Yeah.

0: tell you about my best friend. Well, her name is Leanne, and she's married to a dumb-dumb man named Carl. Or she was, that is. Hello?
1: Well, Carl started in with his same old shit all over again. Drunk as a skunk, yelling. And he started coming at me while I was frying his eggs in the kitchen.
0: Oh, Lord.
1: And the only thing I had to say to me was that cast iron skillet and that white tile ain't so white anymore. And he is face down on the kitchen floor.
0: What?
1: And he ain't moving. And I think he might be dead.
0: Uh-oh.
1: And you're the first person I thought to call.

Now, honey, I know he was an asshole. But that's not what you're gonna tell them. You're gonna say that he was an angel. And how you miss him so.

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come with me because you look so fine that I really wanna make you mine. I say you look so fine that I really wanna make you mine. 4, 5, 6, come on and get your kicks. 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